drops of light in marshy mornings. Take me to another dream. All the hope that I can stand, all the love I kept in hand, all is ready to begin. And the sky is only sweetness.

the cost that now assumes relaxed positions and prostitutes your loss. 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
1: 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What the fuck?

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Blue lights, storms here, raining in.

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2: I don't care who's better, who's worse. My contribution is first. First is forever.

0: 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Influências do mundo em solo nacional.
1: Logo I played the first gig at the Kazoo Club. It was different from anything anybody was doing in Glasgow at that time.
2: Há bandas que inventam o seu próprio som. Os Mogwai inventaram um género.
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0: 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A cobrir o país musical. 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
1: 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That's such a lie. 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

0: Radar, uma hora.
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0: Rádio escreve-se com R grande e Radar também.